Just time to touch the needle on a couple of Rear Groove killer tracks here for those who know and love their Rear Grooves. And this is a really nice track here from Billy Everett, and this is Will Come a Time.

0: Oh, back to back oldies, but just magnificent goodies there. We just played for you two rear groove killer tracks there. First up we played for you was Billy Everett and There'll Come a Time. And then we just played out with Retta Young and Really, Really. It's time for a break. I hope you join me on the other side for the Soulful Lovers Hour. I'll see you in five.
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Welcome back. We are now in the second hour of the Midnight Affair, the Soulful Lovers Hour, where we take the pace down nice and easy for the Soulful Lovers. We have some beautiful slow jams and ballads coming your way this hour, so sit back and relax as we start this hour with our Free From 90s feature. Free 90s R&B slow jams for you to enjoy. And here is Kelly Price.

slow jams for you. First up we played for you was Kelly Price featuring Isley Brothers legend Ronald Isley and a track entitled Friend of Mine. Then we went into Gene Rice and Let Me Do You Right. And last but not least, just play that in the background there, Rahsaan Patterson from 99 and It's All Right Now. You're on a Big One, UK Pressure Radio. This is the Midnight Affair. I'm Big Al. And we are now in the Salford Lovers Hour, where it's me, you, and smooth, smooth music until the end of the show as we continue with three Soulful Lovers tunes here for the Soulful Lovers. And this is a really nice tune from a brilliant LP from Gene Van Buren. And this is a lovely track called You've Got Me Where I Want You.

trio of beautiful soulful lovers tunes here for the soulful lovers, and we played you from the T.O.P. Gene Van Buren and You've Got Me Where I Want You. Then we went into a classic from Norman Connors featuring the late great Michael Henderson on vocals, and You Are My Starship. And last but not least, Rocky Robbins and You and Me. Warm vibes, chill sounds, beautiful music for our beautiful listeners here on The Midnight Affair. And we're going to press on and keep it going as we move into the trio from the 80s. And here is the fabulous Anita Baker from her title track from her 1988 LP. This is Giving You the Best That I Got. Ooh.

0: 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You're number one. Keep it locked.
1: Oh, fire's going. Got a bottle of wine. Everything's perfect. There's only one thing missing.
2: Waiting for that guy.
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0: three beautiful tracks there on the Midnight of Fear. First up we played for you was the wonderful Anita Baker and Giving You the Best That I Got. Then we went into Foster McElroy, Waiting on You. And then last but not least, Howard Hewitt, I'm For Real. Warm vibes, chill sounds, mellow grooves for mellow mood. This is the Midnight of Fear. I'm Big Al, and we just are about to embark on the crate digging from the Big Al Soul Cellar. And we have three wonderful tracks here from the 1970s. And this is a really nice track here from Vitamin E and a track entitled Shearing.
1: We're going back to back on the track with the three big ones from the 70s. Back to the best on the track. Back to the best on the track.

Yeah, it's been a long time, hasn't it? Still looking mighty fine. No, I haven't changed the way I feel. Let's talk about it.

Oh, great digging with the Big Al Soul Cellar. And we just dropped three absolute gems from the 1970s. First up we played for you was Vitamin E and Shearing. Then went into Opa 7, I Love You. And we followed it up with Allspice and a brilliant LP and their one and only LP. And the track we played for you was called Slipped Away. You're on a big one, UK Pressure Radio, with the music maestro Big Al on the Wheels of Steam here on the Midnight Affair. As we are going to round down now with my penultimate track for tonight. And this is a wonderful track here from GQ and their wonderful interpretation of Billy Stewart's I Do.

0: Wow. 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This is Bobby Wilson, and this is Deeper and Deeper. 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

0: Time to take a break, but we'll be back. 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

0: 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And we're gonna make sure you have a nice day too. 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
1: 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And I'm an Errol Dunkley, original at the microphone. So,

0: again. And big up all Massive and big up all crew. I'm an Errol Dunkler checking out. 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
1: Hey, Mr. Stanley. The thing them can't stand it. 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
1: Yes, welcome everybody. Welcome. You're live and direct with DJ Finna right and this warm up the storm right to the big one. Right now, if you ain't going nowhere tonight, any night, you always keep it locked to UK pressure. We'll keep you tight all the way up to the top. Big up to all the management team. Big up to everybody locked in. Big up to the Facebook crew, chat room crew. You're locked into the Hip Bone Champion Station. Right now, crowd of people are going to play some Freddie Big Ship, Freddie McGregor from the Far East rhythm. This is all the ones rhythm. I'm going to play it up to the top to the very last chart. Let's keep it locked. Let's keep it warm. Let's give it some party style. Let's go wicked one and versatile right to the big one. Yeah, Freddie McGregor, the Big Ship himself. Freddie ever ready. Crystal clear atmosphere, one of the kind, shock your mind each every time. Locked into the host of the most DJ for the coming at you, UK Pressure Radio. 24/7 with some sweet music to your mind, body and

Lampoon, I can't believe it. So the bull ring locked in. Big up to everybody locked in. 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Keep it locked. Never, ever stop.

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That's where the title's called. Right now, I'm going to play a song from Pure Silk. 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I got to make you mine. 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Ooh.

Well appreciated each and every time. Oh gosh. Touch with our kind of flips, our kind of side. Big up all the silence listeners, new listeners. Walk about the DJ, feel the right to the big one. Ah, yeah. Rap about Super Day. Birmingham Cruz said, Mr. Finney, you know, easy, you know, just come on and yeah, drop that Unyoke weapon. 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Big up to the WhatsApp crew. How you mean? Sounds of pure silk. Got to make your mind. All the while, we can align a verse down with DJ Finney, the host of the most.

lamp or room for belly for me and more meets to reach to each one of you. Right now, sounds of Foxy Brown. Love is all I have. Reach out to each one of you land near four different time zones. Got to Glenn and Clive. Got to Andy. Got to Kevin, Richard. Well, if Monday knocked in, so we're not going nowhere. We are still with you, Mr. Philly, all the way up to the top. Why not? Come on. Love is all that we have. Sounds of Foxy Brown.

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1: 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Yeah, make up anything you want to, but make it nice and clean and sweet. And this is Rock Lost Out. More music right at the beginning. Right now, what we got next? Richard Davis.
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1: I say feeling people business. 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
2: 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DJ Philly's got a musical treat, and it goes something just like this. Sounds a Wayne Wonder. 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Shout out to DJ Philly, the host of the most. Baby. 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Hey. Keep it locked, never stop. Big up on the new listeners, so welcome aboard.
3: 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Oh, darling.
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0: Me and more when that Wayne wanted to come at you right to the big one. So I was keeping that never stop. 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How you mean?
1: I don't know whether to live nor die.
0: All I'm putting room for belly for right now. Big up to all the Birmingham crew, Coventry, Leicester, the WhatsApp crew. So pull up that tune, Mr. Finley. Sounds

0: Kuala Lumpur, room for belly full, right now, crowded people. Another way in wonder. What we have to talk about? Eternal fire. 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
1: Well, my name is Richard Stevens, and this one happens. Well, my name is Richard Stevens, and this one happens to be a classic for all the lovers out there.

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2: 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DJ Finley. Richie Steve Nassim. Run it, stop. 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
3: Finley. Hot up on the press. Install the job. Right on your lack a nuclear weapon. Big up to Lady Empress on the wall of chat room crew. Big up to USA. Boy, what a way the USA lack on it. Hey, yeah, we have to make the wall of the UK, some UK pressure for artists, presenter, come over and play some tune to your mind, your body, and so. Right across the people, I'm going to play the songs of Mr. Gregory Isaacs, excuse me, man. My native woman, listen, Sally, coming at you. Big up to everybody locked in. I'm going to carry the musical journey. There's no time limit.
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0: Pull up them cellar. Listen to me. One legend was away with Dix and next one. This one's still alive, busting it wicked a while. Sounds of Barry to Levi. Listen, sir. River Bombs gang. Whip it out to tell your friends that DJ Fit is back again. And UK pressure, red.com. Keep it up, never stop.

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3: 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Who are we talking about? Another legend that's gone. 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Sounds from Mr. Sugar Mugga Minot. Let's keep it up. Dance out. I love music. Rap bat super duper day. Rocking a jigging to DJ, feeling all the way up to the top to the very last drop. Oh yeah. Come on, let's go. Sup, right to the cream of the crop.
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1: Yes, people, don't forget, I'm going to jot some more nuclear weapon. But another legend, Mr. Frankie Dancer Part. Can't stop. Hey. Come on, ladies and gentlemen. Hey. Listen to the cream of the crop right to the big one. Hey. Yeah, it's a UKPressureRadio.com. Hey.

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Balam, Birmingham, Bullring, aim to please each and one of you. Keep it locked to the Hip Hop Champion Station. It'll be very cool and deadly.

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1: Just crowd up here, we can't go without play some berries. 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Well, 100% of love. Coming at you with pretender love. Up above. Well, keep it locked non-stop right to the big one. Well, say UK pressure, red.com.

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1: Give me all that you get, girl.
0: No time limits. DJ Fitted gonna give you some sweet music to rock your mind.

0: Rhino Crowder people, our featured the next artist has been over here river very recently. Okay, Maxi, you're not easy. I always give a tight check. Okay, in New Jersey, the time is 6:55 p.m. Okay, thank you, sister. And it's good to have you locked in. Listen, I'm going to get the clock soon, very, very soon. Hopefully next week, I'm going to have the clock of all, as much as I can get, yeah? I'm going to have a clock for New Jersey, New York. Well, it should be the same time still. I'm going to get a clock. Yeah, and then I'll tell you what the time zone is. But bless up to Maxine. Thank you once again, who always, always keep us updated right there in New Jersey. Pick up yourself each and every time. Right now, Crowder People is the artist that was here very recently. Who am I talking about? I'm talking about the great Mr. Chile Yacht. Power Love.
1: Baby, don't you know I do anything just to make you
0: rocking and jigging, moving and dipping to the hip bone champion station.
1: Please remain my lady.
0: Wrist rock, don't stop. More music, right to the big one.
1: The whispers in the morning.
0: Power of love. While I'm put for the bordering. Kind of up there, you know, it's calling us, so they get very sticky, sticky. Their movement don't move so fast. Let's drop this one like a nuclear weapon.
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0: Bless up to everybody locked in. Look upon the new listeners, silent listeners. Now leave y'all. Let's keep it locked nonstop.

Maxine says she got the whole family locked into UK pressure when that come. So I want to say big up to Maxine family. Been entertained. Yeah, you will be entertained. Let's relax and chill, get some beverage. Because you're going to go on a musical journey you've never been before. Reggae music. Damn. I can start coming at you wicked and one at first time. Keep it locked to the Hip Bone Champion Station. Hey.

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0: got the whole crew locked in like a war ride to the big one. Drop this little one. Oh gosh.
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Right now, Chrono people, I'm gonna play one of my favorite rhythms. I'm not lying to you. Seriously, it's one of my favorite. So, starts with Shea Hill. We'll start with Shea Hill. I'm gonna play combination after combination after combination. Let's rock, don't stop. There's no limit to a DJ for the drop that atom bomb right on your favorite radio station. Big up to everybody locked in. Big up to the management team. And big up to you, Compression family. Right now, you're tuned to the Hip Bone Champion Station. Let's get right, don't stop. New Jersey, family, this is our DJ for the do his thing. Always keep it rocking and swing. 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Don't forget, chat room crew, I'm going to announce. Print out women are next. Keep it locked non-stop right to the big one. 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

0: Carolyn Thompson. Where have I recognized that name before? This artist, trust me, people, look out for her. But yeah, if I remind you, UKPressureRadio.com, boss are the finest UK artists right in the big one. Trust me, people. I always keep it up, never stop. Big up on the new listeners, silent listeners.
1: Oh, yeah.
0: Choose a DJ for the stand up, I shine right in the big one.

0: All I'm right now, credit. 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Let's write that down. Who we have up next? Sorry for you. 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
1: Sorry, can't help.
0: Who we got next?
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0: Greatest sounds of Mr. Peter Spence. 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

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Sounds of Vivian Jones. Hola, Polo. Hola, Polo. Hola, hola, hola, hola, hola. Listen, what we can, yeah? No. I can't believe what's happening right in the big one. Yeah, got slight little technical thing, you know? But we'll soon get to it. We'll soon get to it. Don't worry, yeah? I always keep it locked to the hip on Champion Station. UK pressure really come with DJ filling the hole. It coming like me, I jump too fast before myself. All right, excuse me, manners, yeah? 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This is one I like, you know. Trust me, people. Let's keep it up. 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I lie down in my bed. And I think about this tune, you know. I don't know why. 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Trust me, they're all bad. But this one, it's got a way to touch you. It's called Vivian Jones, called Cry Cry.

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And if you think I'm surrendering. 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Let's drop this one like a nuclear weapon right in the big one. This is one of my favorites. Trust me, people.

0: 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Always keep it locked to the Hip Hop Champion Station. You want to come
1: 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Run it, stop.
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0: 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Chris Rock.
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2: 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We'll play like a segment. All the segment you always hear DJ Philip play. 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That's what I'm doing my thing. We'll drop this one. Right now, crowded people, I'm going to play one of my favorite. Yeah, there's so much of it. It's too much. Yeah, but I'm gonna play the favorite of the early one rhythm. This is them style. Oh, let's run on top. Drop some nuclear weapon and go rap bomb. Oh, you really right to your favorite radio station.
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We go to New Jersey, locked in. Been here me before? Locked into DJ for the holes of the most.

Play one more after this one. Go to a never segment. Right to the Ian Point and Ambrick. Then we'll go to the Twister Soul. So keep it like dance up. Never 3 hours of non-stop reggae music. 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

0: I love pulling for the border ring. 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Nice and sweet. Especially with the rocking and jigging to DJ Philly. How you mean? Come on. UK pressure, already that calm.
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0: Ever since... 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
1: 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You just put in your email address, your password, and put in your nickname. Keep it nice and clean. Keep it nice and sweet. And you'll be locked into the UK family. How you mean? Right now, crowd of people. Hi. Let's listen. Let's drop this new kit weapon. Oh, yeah. Combination one coming in line near far different time zone. Lead out. The crowd near far different time zone.

0: can't believe I played 3 hours of reggae music. That's like me. Come on, let's write on some more music coming at you.
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0: 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Working the wild. Right here, UK pressure, relax, calm.

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1: Girl, take it easy.
2: 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So you don't know what's that? You feel pull up that tune. 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
0: Representing.

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1: Take it easy.
0: Get a pull up. 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

0: nice and cool and sweet. Especially with rocking and jigging to DJ Philly, I am mean.
1: But she just don't know why.
0: Getting warm. What the

0: Babylon Pool, Room 4, Belly 4. Right now, I'm going to drop some more music. Atten, Atten, rocking as you get to DJ Philly once again with a busy signal. Lady in Red, listen, Sally. Come on, ladies and gentlemen.
1: Baby.
0: You're rocking as you get to the Eatbone Champion Station. It's a station,
1: girl,
0: that do rule the nation.
1: Yeah, yeah.
0: Very turbo vibration.
1: Yeah.
0: Rafa Bam Bam. Yeah, DJ Philly with style up for Sean. Everybody just rock on, come on.
1: Yeah.
0: Come on, let's rock, don't stop.
1: Yeah.
0: Carry on a musical journey never been before, sir. Yeah. We got the New Jersey Massive. We locked in for the first time. Maxine Crew. This is our DJ for the do it, keep her rocking and swinging. Listen to them tuning from me, mean, business thing now.
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3: 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Richest DJ, DJ Finley. Richest Steve Nassau. Run it, stop. Run it, stop. Run it, stop.
1: Baby.
0: Talk to me, chat room crew.
1: Girl, yeah.
0: Light me up like a Christmas tree.
1: Yeah.
0: Let me know, send me dip on Regent Street. I make me feel nice and sweet. How you mean?
1: Yeah.
0: Hot now. Very hot.

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0: Time to take a break, but we'll be back. 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
6: 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Welcome back, everybody. 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

0: to say, hey, fellas, make one mind. 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
0: Maxine in New Jersey says 10:06.
1: My baby.
0: That's nice. 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Thank you, Maxine, once again.
1: So you better
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0: Right to UK, pressure with that.

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0: a poison dart. 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

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Ooh la la. Oh gosh. 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How did you forget dropping a reggae music style? 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

0: on me. 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
1: Oh gosh. New edition. Take one called Tears on My Pillow. Pain in My Heart. Reach out to each your one. Keep it locked to the Hip Bone Champion Station. IAS at UKPressureRadar.com. 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The Avenue.
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0: Sounds a new edition. 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Just give me some sun. 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
1: Time to lay down some serious sound.
2: Oh my gosh. DJ Finley, your music just.

and put roof on. I'm gonna bust some more music too. It seems like you're ready, yeah? Drop them nuclear weapon. 90s bangers. Something. We don't care what the artists say now. We don't care what they do say. We don't care what they do in their own life. The song they play with it is in different ways. Different style of motion. Seems like you're ready. In chat room crew. Taste you. Rocking the chicken to DJ for the host of the most giving us finest of the slow jam. And yeah. Can't write him off, you know. 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We taking it a different style of motion. Slow jam is finest.

to end the show. Like a nice, heavy, long, coming and strong. Don't forget, right after me, we have another top presenter representing UK pressure.com. Keep it like non-stop. Oh, yeah. We got to the chat room crew. Big up yourself. Thank you for your time and attention. Oh, we got more music to bust to each and one of you. See, like you're ready. Ready like Freddy.

the silence, listen to the set, feeling, you know, he's, you know. Did drop me this way, did drop me that way. Drop me out of this atmosphere, you're one of the kind, shocking man each and every time. We got to the bottom crew, Coventry, Leicester, Listwick, Ipswich. We got to Shireen and the whole rugby team. Just so everybody locked in. I mean.

Robert Scale with DJ Finney, host of the most. 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Just got any time. 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More music, but the last run are coming in strong.

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0: come on, ladies and gentlemen. 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Gosh. 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You've been locked into DJ Finney, the host of the most. 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

0: over to the Rock with Crew. And I can't believe it. I still with the album went up to the top. Yeah. We've been entertained with DJ for the wholesome months. Right here, UKPressure.com. Ah, yes, sir. Rock up to your man and sit to them. DJ Philly come out once again. Holding ah, yeah. It's a Simply Red.
1: Chance for me escape from all I know.
0: When it rage out. 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

0: sounds of the Simple Red. 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
0: a
1: chance to be.
0: I'm pulling right now. Crowd of people gonna bust some more music before I get out of here. Yeah, what we got? Leicester 7, DJ from the Carry to Heaven, some sweet music on My Body and Soul. And you can put down for that. Come. Starts with the H Town. Totally gonna drag it this one, drag it that way. Drag it the atmosphere. When I can, shock your mind each and every time. Rest up to the chat room. Book up to the new listeners. Silent listeners. Loyal listeners. What's up, what's up, what's up? Really light up my phone like a wah. Right to the big one.
1: Let's draw.
0: Ways to treat a woman.
1: Down
0: the sounds with the H-Town. 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I'm going to keep it up to a little bit.
1: Watch it.

here, this DJ Philly come out. Right here, UKpressure.com. 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Ways to treat a woman. 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

Rainer Connor people, God bless you and God keep you. 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
3: 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Musically, wicked and wily. Yes!

0: Chin Chin, yeah. Check, mic check. Let's say good morning, good afternoon, good evening, on the world. To Mr. Yeah. Stanley, live and direct to the world. Blessing love to all friends and family. Good off things, a UK salt artist, Huey Crawford. Some tunes from back in the day, you know?
1: Just can't figure it out.
0: So different start today, peeps. So, some soul selection.
1: You know what you got?
0: The Massive and Crawl, yeah?

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For the outside of the UK, it's +447 949 283 646. 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But hey, what people, we're going to give you our soul version to this, You and Me.

Real Crew Mouse, I big up myself, we long come and give them a chicken. 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Not regular. 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He's Uncle Nigel. 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

Yeah, man, sweet soul selection to your ears. 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I'm like, yeah, man, that's what I like to hear. You know what I mean? Just rolling it back in time and certain tunes, you know what I mean? We got my friend Selena asked if I got any loose ends. I said, yeah, we got loose ends. We definitely got loose ends. Don't worry about that, you know what I mean? Holy for loose ends, you know? Holy for that. So, right, people, in the meantime, between time, let's get busy with some tune to your ears, yeah? So, music, people, that's the way you like it. On the big one, UKPressureRadio.com, yeah? Mr. Styley in the building. Let's get busy with some loose ends, yeah? Hey. And the meantime, between time, Mr. Styley, let's get inside the mix, people. 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

0: 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You understand? I play music. That's me. I rarely get the chance to rave like that.
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Shouts to my big sis for drinking tears with undying love, you know. Yeah, man, some 90s selection to your ears, yeah. The big white UK at pressure.com, yeah.

Let's send get well wishes to anybody out there who's feeling unwell at the moment. Or not anybody's sick bad, you know. So the next artist I'm going to play, you know. Next artist I'm going to play, Beres Bassa. He's not too well. Get well, sir. Now, man, I've known her for a very long time. And she lived around the corner for me as well. So get well wishes, sir.

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Some people, we are not about half an hour left inside this studio, so some tunes I haven't even played for a while. We're just flicking through them. There's a whole heap of them people. 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All right, people, we love our lovers rock, so I'll skip through like this.

0: So be thankful for what you got, you know.
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0: Yeah, man, them big tunes there, people. Right in the big one, UK pressure, they don't come. Yeah, man. Side the Lovers Rock, you know, I mean, some tunes, not a regular tunes either. You know, play another artist, who I feel is underrated, you know. Underrated.

Silla Classics inside the rain. Tell the people when we say classics, we mean classics. I'm gonna give you more just like this, yeah, man. Classics, Mr. Stylie.

Yeah, my Rudy Thomas, you know what I mean? What the artist, R.I.P., you know what I mean? It's UKPressureRadio.com. We just like to drop the bombs, drop good songs, you know what I mean? So the meantime, between time, Mr. Study, what do you add for the listeners, huh? What do you add for the listeners? Bruce, I'm trying to play for a little while. This one here, you know, Revelation, yeah, man.

Yeah, my revelation. What a tune there, people, with you, boy. I like to drop that tune there. Love it, love it, love it, love it, Mr. Stanley. So, people, I don't know why 8 minutes left inside this tune. What can we get for people? Maybe drop one or two more, you know what I mean? So, yeah, man. Should we drop some Sugar Miner? Or should we drop something like this? Rubber dub style. The techniques, yeah?

0: off at the building. Enjoy the rest of your morning, afternoon, evening, wherever you're underworld. My name is Mr. Stanley. Keep it locked to our next DJ live and direct here at UKPressureRadio.com. I'll big up Mr. Kieran Pressure, always working hard. And Mr. Denise Peters. Looking out for some more live interviews coming your way very soon, people. Some big ones. So stay tuned for more information. 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I'm off at the building. Take care. One love.
1: 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Yes!
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0: 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From the Bashi.
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0: At the first of 3 hours, the calm before the storm. This week, slow jams for the 90s and 2000s. So when I saw it easy, later on Afrobeat and Amapiano, and the final hour dancehall music.
1: Yeah, man, you don't know you're rocking with the one and only Michael Metric.
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0: Right now, we're under some R&B vibes.

and back to 2004 Think Calm Before It's Gone. The sound of John B. So nice and easy inside the first hour. 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

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As they say, don't hate the player. Come and play the game. That's a date for your diary. Right now, we're inside the first hour. We're nice, we're easy, some slow jam vibes.

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0: gonna do? 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I mean, you're killing me, all right? 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

Gonna reach a few more in this hour. So we're nice, so we're easy. We're gonna turn up the temperature. Spare me all your sorry details. Definitely another warm evening.

back with the second hour. Yeah. Sure, you know, bass and Afro beats and I'm a piano. Yeah. Like the third hour, dancehall music. It's cool. I'm just geeked. So we do it inside the Storm Alert Show. 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

playing them inside the second hour. Afro beats and a little later, Afro. I'm a piano, I should say. Then dance our music in the third hour.

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Okay, people, don't forget. 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And they say, don't hate the player. Come and play the game.

now we're gonna slide over to I'm on Piano Flavors. You know what we're doing inside the second hour. Going for the gears, going for the levels, turning up the tempo, raising the temperature. Micrometric in the places, in the Storm Alert Show. This is you.

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A party vibes are going, so keep it locked.

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Do your thing. And yeah, you're listening. And the way you're listening from, whatever you're doing, UK Pressure Radio is here for you. Micah Metric in the place. The storm.

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0: Gave you I water, then I water alongside Idonia. 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

started off with Slow Jams this week from the 90s to 2000s. In the first hour, then we gave you Afro Beats and I'm a Piano in the second hour. And inside this hour, the third hour, Dance

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5: 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Welcome to the Midnight Affair with DJ Big Al, yours truly. Happy New Year to each and everyone. I hope you all had a lovely time during the holiday season. The way the years are flying by, we will be doing it again all too very soon. I know, again, I say it each and every week, but we really do have a packed show full of quality music niceness. We have our usual features, the Element of Jazz Trio and the Rear Grooves Corner in the first hour, and the Free From 90s at the start of the second and Soulful Lovers Hour. And do we have three legends in the Free From 90s feature? So sit back and enjoy the classic soul, Rear Grooves, Jazz, Two Steps, and Connoisseur's tunes I have lined up for you in this week's edition of The Midnight Affair. We start, as per usual, with our two classic tracks from the 1980s.

How good was those two killer floor fillers from 1982? So what do we play? We played you Clozel, Let Me Love You, and then played in the background the wonderful Greg Henderson and Dreaming. Two absolute classics. Staying with the classic tracks, here is the Gap Band here on UK Pressure Radio.

Three lovely little tunes here. In the background you could hear Frederick and Games from his self-entitled LP from 1985. And then before then we played you RJ's latest arrival, Heaven in Your Arms from 1986. And then we started the trio off with the Gap Band, Yearning for Your Love from 1980. Just good music niceness here on The Midnight Affair. Tell your friends, tell your loved ones, the wonderful music we play here on UK Pressure Radio. Time now to move into our first feature, the Element of Jazz Trio. Here is Najee to start things off.

The Element of Jazz Trio brought us three sublime little tracks. Playing that in the background there, you could hear Roy Ayers and Simple and Sweet of his LP Fever from 1979. There's another wonderful version of that, a more up-tempo version by Ubiquity, which is a Roy Ayers production. And I think I've previously played that on a Midnight of Fear show previously. And then before then, we played you John Tropea from his album from 1977, Short Trip to Space. We played you the wonderful Skip Scarborough Penn's You Can't Hide Love. And then before that, Naji from 1986 of his debut album, we played you Bet You Don't Know. Three exquisite tunes here on The Midnight of Fear. I played a track last week by Les McGann in last week's show and found out the next day that he had passed away. May the brilliant Les McGann rest in eternal peace. I'm going to play you the same track I played last week, as it happens to be my favourite track from the man. Les McGann, rest in eternal peace.